0: you know my little stuff, they rocker. 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
1: Surprise, this that chicken cheese.
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1: 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I'm up the street.
0: Peekaboo.
1: Yes, AGs, I'm putting something to sleep.
0: Peekaboo.
1: He on the ground, I praise God and start stumping feet.
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1: Okay. Okay. Okay. Hot 91. We are the soul of VA. And speaking of VA, that was VA right there. A representation of our area was just given to you through the Sound of Music. As a local artist, just had their song played on the radio, and he goes by the name of Marv P. That was Marv P featuring Alexa Ray. The song was called Walk. That is a 757 Thoroughbred right there. My guy Marv P, man, you just heard his song played on the radio. But he didn't need a record label. He didn't need an A&R. He didn't need a manager to get to us. All he needed to do was go to our website just like you can. 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And make sure, most importantly, that it makes me want to press this button. Okay? That's it. All right? Hey, look. We got a lot to do. We got a lot to talk about. I got all of your shout-outs. I got all of your requests. Make sure you guys are tapping in with us on Juneteenth especially. June 19th is going downtown park. Oh, my gosh. She's going to be here. I'm talking about Shan. I'm talking about Fortress, Little Keys, all that. Roberta Lee, Town Point Park, the main stage. And at the Boathouse stage is going down, Fuzz Band as well. The Queen will be gracing us with her presence. I'm talking about Patti LaBelle. It's happening. Juneteenth weekend. You got to be there, man. All right? You got to, all right? Unity, freedom, culture, empowerment, all in one night, all right? Look, festevents.org for more details. I'll be right back. You know, since Marv P was VA, let's keep it real VA right now. How about that, all right? We're gonna keep it real VA. Let's get it, Chris Breezy. Hot 91 Solo VA. Hula Hoop. Hey, Hula Hoop, where you at?

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stand against gun violence in the 757. So meet us at 8:30 a.m. in Newport Plaza. That is Newport and 35th Street in Norfolk. And we're rolling out promptly at 9 a.m. for a casual cruise through the city of Norfolk via the bike lanes and the Elizabeth River Trails. For more information, stay locked to Hot 91. VA, it's that time again. 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

0: 24/7. So meet us at 8:30 a.m. in Newport Plaza. That is Newport at 35th Street in Norfolk. And we're rolling out promptly at 9 a.m. for a casual cruise through the city of Norfolk via the bike lanes and the Elizabeth River Trails. For more information, stay locked to Hot 91.
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Yo, Ron. Ron TV, a.k.a. Ron TV 757. What's going on, man? This is Neo. I got my eye on you. I'm watching. Okay? I'll let your boy. It's Neo.

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2: 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That joint's crazy. 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North of Scope. 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All right, let's keep it going. I like this joint right here. It's been jumping all summer and it's moving up. Okay, I guess that means y'all like it too.
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0: Number 4.

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It's the quality. It's the quality, bro. It's just the quality, the sound. 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That was popping. 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

0: Usher. 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
6: 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He was also celebrated for his complex rhythms and musical sophistication. And just recently in the Bed-Stuy section of Brooklyn, the corner of Marcy and Green was renamed Max Roach Way. Celebrating Black Music Month,
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0: 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All day long. Let's get back into your soundtrack. 91. We are here.
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1: Hey man, it's Hot 91 with a soul of VA. Your boy Ron TV right on your look. Terry Tab is up next. It's gonna be crazy. I cannot wait. It's going down. So much is happening. Cousins Radio this weekend. Of course, Patti LaBelle is gonna be here on Juneteenth weekend. My gosh, man, what is happening in VA? Look, if God allows it, 24 hours from now, we're gonna do this thing all over again, man. It's Hot 91, soul of VA.

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Hot 91, the soul of VA, that is Monica with Angel of Mine. I'm Terry Tabb. Welcome to this soulful slowdown. Always sexy, always smooth, always relaxing right now with Maxwell. Whenever, wherever, whatever. It's Hot 91, the soul of VA.

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My manager be tripping and stuff, talking about we gotta use water, but I always use some milk and cream for you, cause I think you're kinda sweet. Anyway, you always got on some fly blue suit, and your cufflinks are shining all bright. So what you do?

Hot 91, the soul of EA. Let us see anything, anything for you. I'm Terry Tabner, Hot 91, and the third annual Cousins Festival takes place Saturday, September the 5th at the Norfolk Scope Grounds. It's coming back this year. T.I. will be there. Keisha Cole, The Dream, and Plies. Also, Brian Michael Cox and friends, who's bringing some special friends and sets by DJ Envy, DJ Active, DJ Quicksilver, DJ Booth, and Jay Murphy, all hosted by Chico Bean and Dominique the Diva. For info, CousinsFestival.com. It's Miguel. How many drinks? Hot 91, the soul of VA. Inside the soulful slowdown.

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91, the Soul of EA, Tevin Campbell and Can We Talk? I'm Terry Tabb. It's the Soulful Slowdown. If you've had a stressful day, right here is where you want to be. Darnell Alexander, What If? It's Hot 91, the Soul of EA, the Soulful Slowdown.

I-91, the Soul of VA with Tim's and Free Mind. I'm Terry Tabb. It's the soulful slowdown, sexy, smooth, and relaxing with Tiana Taylor. Bed of Roses, Hot 91, the Soul of VA.

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3: 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And just recently in the Bed-Stuy section of Brooklyn, the corner of Marcy and Green was renamed Max Roach Way. Celebrating Black Music Month,
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0: It's the Soulful Slowdown with Terry Tapp, only on Hot 91, the soul of VA. From the campus of Norfolk State University,
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Hot 91, the soul of VA, Erykah Badu, didn't you know? I'm Terry Tabb. We're on the other side of midnight right now with Eric Benet and Femininity. Hot 91, the soul of VA.

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0: We are consistently adding more fuel to the fire. So be on the lookout, because Hot 91 is going to be moving all around the 757. It's the Hot 91 Days of Summer.
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Hot 91, the soul of VA, Marsha Ambrosius, so far away. I'm Terry Tabb, not that far away. It's September the 5th for the Norfolk Scope Grounds. It's going to be the Cousins Festival this year. T.I. is going to be there. Keisha Cole, The Dream Implies, hosted by Chico Bean and Dominique the Diva. 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It's Jodeci. Come and talk to me. It's Hot 91, the soul of VA.

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0: This is Maynard Scales, the general manager here at Hot 91, the soul of VA. I once was a student here at Norfolk State University, and I can tell you today, I spend so much time thinking about how much I learned here, but also how much it cost me. 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

Hot 91, the soul of EA. That is Brian McKnight with the Crazy Love. I'm Terry Tabb. You know, one love is all you need. And that's what Kim says, too. Hot 91, the soul of EA. We're together right now inside the soulful slowdown for a Wednesday morning.

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1: Yo, what up? 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
0: 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So be on the lookout, because Hot 91 is going to be moving all around the 757. 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
1: Never chase bread, chase the vision. Make your word when you say it, be the business. 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Success feel better, independent. 9-11 at the Valley, Adelinic. Big Master P vibe, no limit. Falling hard on another hemisphere. Somebody tell them people Mr. Hem is here.
2: Whoa, whoa, whoa, whoa, whoa.
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0: The hem is filled. Somebody tell them people Mr. Hem is here.
1: Whoa, whoa, whoa, whoa, whoa, whoa.
0: Mr. Hem is here.
1: Whoa, whoa, whoa, whoa, whoa, whoa.
0: Mr. Hem.
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12: 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Good luck. Hot 91, the soul of VA. 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

0: This is Maynard Scales, the general manager here at Hot 91, the Soul of VA. I once was a student here at Norfolk State University, and I can tell you today, I spend so much time thinking about how much I learned here, but also how much it cost me. Student loan debt is crippling. I want to thank you for your gifts. I want to encourage those who have not given to please give and make certain that you put our students first in your heart. 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
0: We're consistently adding more fuel to the fire. So be on the lookout, because Hot 91 is going to be moving all around the 757. 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
12: VA, it's that time again. 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Ride in solidarity as we promote peace, unity, and take a stand against gun violence in the 757. So meet us at 8:30 a.m. at Newport Plaza. That is Newport and 35th Street in Norfolk. And we're rolling out promptly at 9 a.m. for a casual cruise through the city of Norfolk via the bike lanes and the Elizabeth River Trails. For more information, stay locked to Hot 91.
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0: Good morning, Spartans. Good morning, VA. And good morning, Fresh Inns. Chuck Taylor here, and we want to welcome you to the Fresh Start Morning Show, live from the Learning Lab on the campus of Norfolk State University. And behind the turntables, it's DJ B.
1: Yeah, and you say Seven Cities, happy hump day, halfway through the work week. Welcome to the Fresh Start Morning Show, live from the campus of Norfolk State University, like Chuck Taylor just said. Welcome. I'm here to get you through your hump day. Today, great weather. I mean, like, this is my weather today. We're talking sunny, a high of 78 degrees, currently 54. This hour is going to take care of you. You got your holidays, your health, your sports, your good news, your tech news, all this hour. It's going to be straight today, man. It's going to be a good day.
2: Seven Cities.
1: Welcome, sir.
2: Come on.
1: Game one's tonight, man. Shakur got your sports coming up at 6:30. We're just gonna have fun on your radio today. We got a cruise data breach to talk about. We got a couple of people that's been promoted to ancestors to talk about today. We're gonna keep it live for you. Hot 91 of Solo VA. Good morning. It's 6 o'clock, straight up and down.

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2: So what holiday would today be?
3: It is June 3rd, 2026. And today, what are we celebrating? Well, of course, the NBA Finals begin on ABC. We be watching. We'll talk about that in sports coming up at the bottom of the hour. But it is repeat day today. Global Running Day. World Bicycle Day. Shout out to my bike riders. Don't forget, we got the Stop the Violence bike ride this Saturday, starting from 35th and Newport and Park Place. 9 a.m. is the ride out time. We do it every year. Shout outs to Monica and the whole Stop the Violence 757 squad. Pick up. Today's also National Tailor Day. National Itch Day. Ever had an itch you couldn't scratch? National Egg Day. National Cider Day. Actually, World Cider Day. And Repeat Day. Repeat Day.
4: It's what day?
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3: 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Today is Life Jennings' 53rd birthday. Anderson Cooper is 59 today. Dr. Jill Biden, 75. Billy Cunningham, and I'm going to assume this is my Billy Cunningham, former player and coach of the Philadelphia 76ers. Curtis Mayfield was born on this date, 1942. He was promoted to Ancestor December 26, 1999. You're going to hear from him today, as well as we lost Peebo Bryson and Dexter Wenzel. And there's a third one already. I can't remember. I'll get back to you on that. But you hear music from them today as well. Chuck Barris was born on this day, 1929. Was promoted to Ancestor 2017. Tony Curtis is born on this day, 1925. As well, promoted to Ancestor 2010. You know what I mean? And Josephine Baker. Frida Josephine McDonald was born on this day, 1906. Was promoted to Ancestor April 12, 1975. That's your holidays and birthdays. Big up. DJ B. Shakur, we here on this hump day to get you through. You know what I mean? Oh, did I not have your
4: hump
3: mic on?
4: Day?
3: Oh, yeah, there you go. There you go. Oh, my dudes, he's here.
4: Yes, I'm here. In the building.

This is Maynard Scales, the general manager here at Hot 91, the Soul of VA. I once was a student here at Norfolk State University, and I can tell you today, I spend so much time thinking about how much I learned here, but also how much it cost me. Student loan debt is crippling. I want to thank you for your gifts. I want to encourage those who have not given to please give and make certain that you put our students first in your heart. They are our number one priority here at Norfolk State University, and we appreciate your support during our biannual giving campaign. 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

0: research may have found a key clue in the fight against Alzheimer's disease. It's your health news.
1: Okay.
0: Scientists have uncovered a molecular switch that appears to fuel the damaging brain inflammation associated with the disease. A protein called STING that becomes chemically altered in a way that keeps harmful inflammation going. Experts say identifying the switch could open new doors for treatment down the road. That's what it is. All right. Here's another story and fish oil fans will love this story. A new study suggests omega-3 fish oil may reduce insulin resistance, and not just in people who are overweight. Researchers found potential benefits even in those who aren't obese, raising hopes for a broader role in type 2 diabetes prevention. So we'll keep you posted as those stories and research develop. You know what I'm saying? It's going to be an exciting day tonight. That doesn't make sense. Exciting night today. That don't make sense either.
1: It's going to be exciting.
0: It's going to be exciting. And we're going to talk about that up next with sports. You know what I mean? Game one.
2: Yeah.
0: NBA Finals.
2: Thunder. Excuse me. They're not playing.
0: Yeah, Spurs. What year is this?
2: They ain't that.
0: Keep it locked. It's Hot 91, the Soul of the A. Good morning.

0: Like you said, I always forget T.I. on that record too.
1: Facts. Like, I've skipped that part so many times.
0: But see, and see, he's this, him being on this legendary song adds to his repertoire. We don't remember he's on it, but it's like, yo, he was on Blurred Lines. That's a big record.
1: It is. I don't want to give it to him, but he's up there.
0: Cool
1: technically
0: story, bro.
1: Technically.
0: Cool story. All right, Hot 91, the Soul of VA. I got to fix the new sports intro. I haven't yet. I will do that today. But sports is being brought to you by NSU Athletics. Reminding you that NSU football season tickets go on sale July 1st. Yes,
1: sir.
0: Behold
1: the green and gold.
0: What you got?
1: So today, we all know it's a huge day for the NBA. The Spurs and the Knicks are on the line. The championship aspirations start today. And now we're going to have a new champion since the Thunder were knocked out. Now, me and B were talking, and I was wondering, you know, from a guy that's seen MJ, and MJ is presumably the GOAT. What do you think Victor has
0: presumably
1: to do?
0: Presumably is crazy.
1: What do you have to
0: do? Where'd you get that adjective from?
1: Because it's a lot of LeBron James talk, it's MJ talk, some people say Kareem. What does Victor Wembanyama have to do to pass MJ? I mean, does he have to get 6 rings? Does he have to go 6-0? Does he have to get 7 rings? What does he have to do to pass MJ on the court?
0: On the court?
1: Yeah.
0: I don't know. Like what we said, he has to have that killer instinct when it comes down to the line.
1: And I think he
0: there's a game he didn't show up, and he was mentally out of the game. That game he had like what? It was the game they lost. OKC got him. I don't remember that one.
1: Okay, yeah, I'm just talking.
0: But anywho, he has to have that killer instinct. This is his second year?
1: His third year.
0: Third year?
1: First year in the playoffs.
0: Yeah, it's too early.
1: It's too early. I don't know. We're gonna have to see. I just think it's impressive that in his third year, he's already seen as the best player or one of the best players in the league.
0: Well, LeBron, his first year, they thought he was the best in the league.
1: You believe it? Because there was a whole lot of Kobe talk.
0: I said they.
1: You didn't believe it?
0: I said they.
1: To 03, who's the best player?
0: Between the three of who?
1: No, just in the league. Because some people said T-Mac, some said Kobe, Shaq.
0: At that time?
1: Yeah, the best player.
0: Oh, it was Kobe.
1: You know, and for this to be Victor's first playoff series, this is going to be very interesting. I want to see him go all the way. We expected it, but now it's actually here. Catch that game, Knicks and the Spurs at 8:30 p.m. today. Also, we have MLB action yesterday. The Rockies beat the Angels 8-2. The Mariners beat the Mets 8-3, and the Dodgers pulled out a close one against the Diamondbacks 6-5. Also, the Marlins and the Nationals play at 105, and the Tigers and the Rays play at 110.

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1: Jay Dilla was a highly influential American record producer and rapper, celebrated for his innovative beats and production techniques. A key figure in the underground hip-hop scene, he worked with artists like A Tribe Called Quest, Common,

0: finally got, it seems like the news is worse than ever, both here in the U.S. and everywhere around the world. It seems like there's nothing but bad news out there. I've got good news and good news.
1: This just in.

0: passed on their first try, outperforming both state and national averages. The achievement also helped secure the program's position as one of Maryland's top-ranked nursing programs for the 2025-26 academic year. The milestone marked the program's first 100% pass rate since 2018. You know what I mean?
1: That's tough.
0: That is tough. I also expect the same thing here at Norfolk State University.
1: Come on, guys. You can do it.
0: Will.
1: Let's get it done.
0: Will. Also, speaking of campus, random shout-outs to everybody in the CAF.
1: Yes. Thank you very much.
0: That I like pancakes, hash browns, and turkey sausage.
1: In a real way. I'm gonna let them know today,
0: just
1: too.
0: Let you know.
1: Just throwing it out there.
0: And hope y'all have a good day today. Hope everything is the way you want it to be today.
1: You know why?
0: Because
1: that's fresh.
0: I'm going to help you get through this. Tech news is on the way. Keep it locked. You know what I mean?
1: Yes, it is.
0: Currently 60 degrees. Today's high 74. Across Hampton Roads. 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Happy Hump Day. Good morning.
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0: Yang with Preacher Man right on the Fresh Start Morning Show. Happy Hump Day. Good morning. Time for some tech news. Shakur, good morning. See you.
1: Good morning, good morning, good morning, one, good morning, all. Amazon was sued on Monday over alleged privacy violations from its Ring doorbell cameras. The class action lawsuit filed in Seattle by Virginia resident Charles Sigwart claims that the Ring's familiar faces feature stores images of passersby without consent. Now let me explain. Familiar faces lets Ring users identify people who regularly come to the home through AI facial recognition.
2: Right.
1: That way, if it's a regular guest, like a family member, mail carrier, neighbor, someone like that, the device will be able to say, like, hey, dad is at the door, rather than a person is at the door.
0: Hey, that's Leroy.
1: You feel me? Oh, look, it's a little man from across the street. But Ring users have opted to put this feature in, but the privacy advocates noted that the people who walk past these Ring doorbells have not consented to these facial recognition scans. And that same concern is at the center of this class action lawsuit. Now, Amazon is no stranger to being sued. Amazon's Ring has a record of concerning behaviors regarding user privacy. In 2023, Amazon settled with the FTC and paid a $5.8 million fine over allegations that the company's staff and contractors had improperly accessed private videos from women customers. The FTC's complaint said that every employee had full access to every customer video, even if the worker had no need to access the footage. So more updates will I will let you guys know more updates as it develops.
0: Yeah, let me know. Throughout the show, you might hear my Ring camera. I mean, in my neighborhood, there's a lot of activity.
1: Mm-hmm.
0: So I got my motion perimeter set aggressive.
1: Yeah. That's what's
0: I'm
1: crazy.
0: Trying to see if I can get some money out this.
1: Right. Ring. Wait, we need to call Calphus. That's what we need to do.
0: Well, no, I'm not injured personally.
1: We can act like we are.
0: Then you
1: are, get a quick little chip, you know what I mean? They handing out millions. Let's,
0: I'm trying to get a piece of the pie, Jack.
1: Feel me?
0: Keep it locked. Today's high, we're talking 78 degrees currently, 60 across Hampton Roads, and the downtown tunnel is moving now.

0: If you're in traffic on that HRBT, to the Monitor Merrimack. The music will get you through it.
1: That's all I need.
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2: And speaking of which, there's a crash 64 eastbound. No, westbound. Tidewater Drive is congested there. The vehicle's off to the side, but it's still congested. Once you get to that point, heading to the HRBT. It's smooth sailing thus far.

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0: Norfolk, Chesapeake,
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0: Work week. I'm DJ B. Kenny's in the building. What up, man?
1: Yo, what's going on?
0: I can't call it. Time for your headlines. Shakur got you. Good morning.
2: Good morning. It is Wednesday, June 3rd, and I'm Shakur with your headlines. In modern Republican primary politics, Mr. Trump's endorsement is apparently the gold standard. But Republican voters in Iowa dealt a shock defeat to President Trump on Tuesday, narrowly rejecting his chosen candidate for governor in favor of another conservative contender who ran as a political outsider. He thought he could do the whole Obama pass. Couldn't do it. Carnival data breach hits nearly 6 million customers. According to the Carnival, the hack was perpetrated after an individual deceived an employee and gained access to a limited portion of the company's IT system. They said they deeply regret this incident and any concern it may cause and have sent notification letters to individuals whose data was impacted. The FBI arrested ex-officer of the CIA, David J. Rush, in Virginia on May 19th after agents searching his property on May 18th found 300 gold bars valued at $40 million, $2 million in cash, and 35 luxury watches.
0: How many? 300 gold bars?
2: 300 gold bars.
0: I would have been, it was like they found 299.
2: Right, at least it's something.
0: Go ahead, I'm sorry.
2: Feel me? It's good. Despite the whole, Rush currently faces charges tied to misappropriated military license payment, and he is held by the U.S. Marshals pending a June 5th detention hearing. Virginia Beach also assembles a safety task force. On Monday, the city of VA Beach announced who is on the mayor's new task force for a safer Virginia Beach. The task force is made of state leaders, along with business owners and religious leaders, who will examine and make recommendations about city safety. Today's high 78 is currently 58, and it's like that.
0: And that's the way it is. Up next, we got some music news. Tory Lanez is seeking a restraining order.
2: On who?
0: Well, I'm going to tell y'all in a minute. Don't
2: in jail?
0: In jail.
2: What?
1: That's how you know. You're going to get papped out.
2: Your son on the federal court line and talking about something about he got too much in his drink. Like, you know how dumb that is?
0: I like Jay-Z. You.
1: Poor Tory.
0: And I want you.
1: Poor Tory.

0: Drake, FOMO, fear of missing out. What did he miss?
1: What did I miss?
0: It's 7-Eleven. Good morning on this hump day. It's the Fresh Start Morning Show. DJ B, Shakur, and of course, Kenny is here. Tory Lanez, y'all.
2: Uh-oh. What's going on with him?
0: I was looking for that sound bite, and I can't find it. Join it, go, God!
1: God!
0: God!
1: God!
3: Gilly is stupid.
0: Tory Lanez is putting up a Hail Mary plea alleging he fears for his safety behind bars. The incarcerated artist has asked the federal judge for a restraining order against a correctional officer he claims is attempting to move him into a dangerous housing unit. Mm. According to newly filed court documents, Lanez alleges he faces threats, intimidation, and harassment while housed at California Merrill's... what is that? Merrill's? Oh, California Men's Colony. His legal team claims a prison guard referenced the near-fatal stabbing Lanez survived last year

0: crazy.
1: That's crazy. I honestly, I believe it. Because for the man to get stabbed 14 times and he's trying to say it might happen again, get that man out of here.
0: Gar!
1: Gar!
0: I was going to say Tory Lanez, hold your head up, but that's not good wording.
1: No. Oh, nah. You really can't just, you really can't say anything from where he's at.
0: Yo. What you got?
1: So apparently, Cassie fled the USA after Diddy drama. Cassie moved out of America at some point after being paid out $20 million from Diddy over his alleged abuse. And Cassie says she has no plans of moving back. She says, I reside outside the U.S. I do not intend to move back to the United States. Cassie was pregnant and living in New York last summer when she testified against Diddy's criminal trial, says, I'm a citizen of the U.S., but I am not a resident of the U.S.
0: Nah.
1: She's ready. Nah. She got up out of here.
2: Free Cassie.
1: Nah, seriously. Kicked her out the country?
0: Nah, she left.
2: Yeah, she left.
0: Bad.
2: Yeah.
0: But.
2: Facts.
0: To get that back, she's been through some stuff. So, you know what I mean? Mm-hmm. I wish Cassie well. That's it. So I just wish Cassie well.
1: Yeah, right away.
0: Kenny, you got something? You just chilling today?
2: I got one. What you got? Taylor Swift is taking over the Toy Story universe. Her new original song, I Knew It, I Knew You, drops this Friday for the Toy Story 5 soundtrack. The track begins Taylor back towards her country roots and connect with Jesse's story in the movie. Toy Story 5 hits theaters June 19th, so Swifties and Disney fans both got something to look forward to.
0: Toy Story 5.
1: Yeah, I like Toy Story.
2: We deep in there now. Five? Taylor Swift crazy. On the soundtrack?
0: What's that's your favorite crazy. Character on Toy Story?
2: Woody.
0: Snake in my boot.
1: Crazy.
0: That's Woody. Crazy.
1: No hesitation.
0: Got him.
2: No hesitation either. That's crazy, right?
0: Woody.
2: No.
0: Don't move. Notable Black History facts that happened on this day coming up on the Fresh Start Morning Show, 714 Hot 91.

Let's get the party started. See you at the bar, you was hardly talking. That's when I knew that your heart was scarring. Friends to lovers need a part to star in. Like, wait, babe.

good morning. Here's some notable Black History facts that happened on this day, June 3rd. Entertainer Josephine Baker was born. Baker rose from poverty in St. Louis to become one of the most celebrated performers in the world. She will become a civil rights activist and a French resistance spy during World War II, a true icon of courage and artistry. Here's a historic milestone that happened in 1949, this day of June 3rd. Wesley A. Brown became the first Black graduate of the United States Naval Academy in Annapolis, a towering achievement in the face of enormous institutional resistance. His perseverance opened doors for every Black officer who followed. And here's some innovation that happened in 1890. L.H. Jones patented a corn harvester, one of the many inventions by Black Americans whose contributions to agriculture and industry have often gone unrecognized. Just keep researching and keep teaching your kids and teach each other, learn each other, so that our history will remain. You know what I mean? All right, don't move. We got a take from Maynard Scales coming up at 7:30 and 7:23. Today's high is 74. I'm sorry. Currently 62 degrees across Andrew Rose. It's Hot 91. The Soul of VA. Good morning.

Do not give up on the investment. In fact, the day that you started investing in yourself, the day that you started believing in yourself, the day that you started paying yourself dividends, you are further from the start line and closer to the finish line than you've ever been. You are almost there. This is Wednesday. This is the Wednesday of your life, the hump day of your life. Continue to invest. You do not know this, but you are so much closer to the finish line than you are to the beginning. You are so much further down the road where the dividends will pay out

0: 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Fresh Start Morning. Just want to hear some music. Traffic is trafficking a little bit today.
1: In the real
0: over
1: way.
0: There by Tidewater Drive, 64 westbound, heading towards the HRBT. If you're heading that way, don't.
2: Stay where you at.
0: Don't.
1: Yeah, the HRBT is the worst tunnel, highway, bridge, whatever you want to call it.
0: Yeah.
1: In America.
0: It's awful.
1: Awful.
0: Yo. Come on, do something. That 405 traffic.
1: Yo.
0: In LA.
2: I heard about that.
0: It's 3 o'clock in the morning. It's traffic. Atlanta traffic. DC traffic.
1: DC traffic.
2: New York traffic.
0: Yo,
1: crazy.
2: Yo, it actually makes me car sick. Because you'll really? Be going and you stop. You go in and you stop.
0: Yo,
2: so that actually makes me car sick. It's that bad.
0: So, I don't know. Traffic is everywhere. There's more people on the road. There's more people. Think about it. Everybody more people turning 16 than turning 60. You know what I mean? So, let's get into some music news, entertainment news. What you got, Shakur?
2: So, of course, Jay-Z had a viral freestyle. That's kind of everywhere right now. And he took some shots at Jay-Z and Dame Dash. And Dame Dash had this to say about the Drake and the Jay-Z war.
3: And then he's getting that Drake. We know how you OGs rocking already,
4: man. The jig is up. My best up, baby. The jig is up. Got up 10. Wrong chart, champ. You gotta look up again. Look up the hope. I never looked up to them.
3: I don't think Drake can beat Kendrick, but I know Drake can beat Jay.
2: Main it. Just in time. That's what he said.
0: So what else he say? Why?
2: He said he doesn't think Drake can beat Kendrick, but he knows Drake can beat Jay. Something's not making sense.
0: What else he say?
3: And this is another thing about Jay that I still wonder about, being that he wants to be funny. Jay's breath always used to stink. And you know why? Because for some reason, don't you hate when he's got bad breath and chew Big Red? It's just cinnamon doodle. Nobody wants to smell that. I hope this not still chewing Big Red with bad breath on that mic, because that mic must have been stinking. And then he dressed up like a mic.
2: Maynard just heard it. He basically said that Jay-Z's breath still stinks, and he used to stink.
0: How do we know?
2: He said Jay-Z breath was always
0: kicking. He said still, but he said, yeah, right. Yo, you too close to Hov.
5: Hold on. Who are we talking about?
2: Dame Dash.
5: Hold on. Y'all know that, like, when you have no teeth, that's kind of a... Your teeth, your breath already smells so bad that your teeth don't want to be there.
0: Your teeth say,
5: Dame,
0: nah, I'm out.
5: Dame, I saw something that he said that, yo, Jay is always trying to block me for money. Dame... The only way you make money is by going on somebody's podcast to talk about Jay.
0: God.
5: Like, come on, man.
0: Where are we? What season of Black Mirror is this? I'm not sure.
2: Cloud Chaser?
1: Pretty much he's saying pop it out.
0: Your man, he talks like his teeth about to fall out. Like
5: he talks like he's had success. I asked this question the other day. Poppington, the brand that Dame is responsible for. You got any Poppington outwear?
0: I don't.
5: No. You anybody who has Poppington clothes?
1: No, sir. Never heard of it in my life, sir.
5: What's the other one? Duskington or something? Duskington? Yeah. Anybody that's got that?
1: Yo, what about Truck Fit? We were talking about that the other day.
5: What about new
1: Truck
5: TV?
1: Fit was fire.
5: You have the new TV subscription or whatever he...
2: TV. Is it called New TV? What is it?
5: NUTV or TV New or something like that. Like, I don't know. So, you got the subscription?
0: If it's adult entertainment on it, probably. I'll check it out.
5: You were the CEO of ProKids. Anybody know what happened to ProKids?
2: I didn't know it was a thing.
0: Nah.
2: ProKids.
5: Nah. He took over ProKids, and that kind of grand opening, really grand closing.
0: Amateur now.
1: No idea, sir.
5: Yeah. Amateur kids?
0: Yeah.
2: It's not really... I don't really know what you're saying.
5: I'm not mad at Dame for, swinging and missing a lot of times. And, you know, look, it takes taking risks to try to achieve something amazing. But you got where you are because you happen to work with arguably one of the greatest rappers to ever exist. You didn't get there because you were smart. You didn't get there because you were great. You got there because you just happened to ride Jay-Z. Everything you've done out that is all post Jay-Z, what's been the outcome of that?
0: Yeah. Such an expert. Where you at now?
5: Right.
0: It is what it is.
5: Arguing with Charlamagne the God about
0: his
5: are you ain't a boss.
0: Right.
5: You know, you could be a boss, but if you have, like, you could be a leader, but if there are no followers, you're just a guy walking down the hill by yourself.
0: And that's Maynard's take.
2: I was about
0: to
2: say,
0: 1 hour.
2: Yeah, is that your take?
0: 2 in 1 hour. Yo, I don't even know what to say.
1: Shout out Jay-Z, man.
0: I also don't care. That's what I got to say.
1: Shout out Dame Dash.
0: Rock a pad. What happened to Armadale? Anybody drinking Armadale?
5: Nobody drinking Armadale.
2: I know Armadillo. It's an animal.
0: Rock-a-pad. I've watched too much Chappelle Show. Keep it locked. Question of the day is on the way. Today's high. It's nice. 74. You know what I mean? Currently 66 degrees. You already know the flavor. It's the Fresh Start Morning Show. Don't move. We are here. DJ B, Shakur, Kenny, Maynard, and
2: that's Fresh.
0: All right. Don't move. Oh, man. Maynard, we lost Peebo Bryson. He's been promoted to Ancestor. Dexter Wenzel.
5: We lost Mike Arlo.
0: And Mike Arlo.
5: Mike Arlo.
0: A legend.
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0: Oh, man.
5: 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Shout out Mike Arlo's memory, if I can. 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
18: 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Slow down and control the pace on and off the court. You speed, you lose.
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0: the CLEOSOL, Cleo Soul, you know what I mean? Add it to your playlist or however you consume your music. Real quick before we get the before work party started, question of the day: what's the most unusual reason why you won't date someone? Unusual reason why you won't date someone.
1: Wow. There are a lot of reasons why I wouldn't date somebody. What's the unusual?
2: What's an unusual reason?
0: My unusual probably music choice. I mean, I judge.
1: Belief system, and I don't mean religion. Like, yo, if I met a young lady and she said that she thought the earth was flat, she's immediately vanquished. Like, away with you.
0: Over this date is. What about you?
2: I'm going to say, Ken. I don't know, but I'm going to just say the fake nice girl personality. Like, some girls, they're really trying to be nice to you, fake the funk, act like they're going to stay down for you. That doesn't attract me. That's the type that got to get away from me. I know it's facade.
1: If at any point, any portion becomes loose, forget it. Loose fingernail. Eyelash. If it falls off. I mean, that's like Dame Dash losing teeth in front of me. That's crazy.
0: That's crazy. I'm going to head to the chat. And the phone lines are open as well, as always. Today's question of the day: what's the most unusual reason why you won't date someone? I got some examples. Same first name as my sister or mother is a deal breaker. Oh yeah, that's wild.
2: A good one.
0: That's wild. She shaved her eyebrows as a joke.
1: Whoa!
0: But they never grew back.
2: Dang,
1: that's crazy.
2: Jeez.
0: I wouldn't date a girl because she was a bad eater. I mean, she would eat like three things. It was impossible to travel and totally out of question. Understood. Someone wanted me to watch gore to become stronger.
1: Nah.
2: Yeah, deal breaker.
1: Nah.
0: She said he talked too slow. I have ADHD. That would never work. He talked too slow.
1: That's funny.
0: That's crazy.
2: That's messed up.
0: 757-823-9672.
1: So you say
0: extra finger or toe? Smoker. Eats chitlins.
1: Wow. Wow, hey, no, that is a serious offense.
0: That's
1: a serious offense.
0: I agree with that.
1: We just were off air talking about, yo, life has become all snout, so chitlins is.
0: Yeah. It is. 757-823-9672. The most unusual reason you won't date someone. That's today's question of the day. Let's get this before work party started. I got to play some Curtis Mayfield because his birthday's today.
1: All right.
0: I got to play some Dexter Wanzel because it's only right. And some Peebo Bryson. All right,
1: man.
0: Jeez.
1: I'm so into you.
0: That's the one. That's the up-tempo one. All the ballads is going to make me cry. Let's head to the phone line real quick because we are live and we can do this. Good morning. You on the air. Who's this? Where you calling from?
3: It's Wagwan. It's Lord of Mercy, man.
0: Hello.
3: It's Mercy.
0: Thank you.
3: Hey, Nene.
1: Good morning. What's happening? How you feel today? It's been last time I heard your voice, you were on with Ron, just like, what is that, like a week ago, 2 weeks ago?
3: You know I love Ron. Ron is my fake man. Oh, shoot.
1: So what's the most unusual reason why you wouldn't date a dude?
3: So I play this game when I first go out with people when I date them, and I ask them like 12 random questions to get in the head. So for me, if you name, one of the questions is what type of animal would you be if you weren't a human? If you name something like a little teacup schnauzer, it's not going to work.
1: A dude out here said, yeah, I feel like a Yorkie poo. That is crazy.
3: Yeah, I don't like big guys or little dogs. There has to be like your sister's dog, your daughter's dog, somebody's dog other than yours. You should not have a teacup dog as a grown man.
0: Wild. And give me one other of those 12 questions that you asked.
3: Yeah, I can't have it. Right. Now, if you're in a different community, and I know you guys know what I'm talking about, I could go for that because, you know, your community may do that. But other than that, no.
2: She can go for that.
1: All right, you are Mercy.
0: Bye, wow.
1: Good, have a phenomenal day.
0: Right. Be safe, my boss.
3: Cause how little Scrappy gonna save us? Little Scrappy not gonna save us. Right? We need a mastiff or a bully or something. Come on now.
4: About to put the paws on them.
0: I understood. All right. Be safe, Mama. Have a good day, all right?
3: No way. Hot 91, Soul of the A.
0: All day. Hot 91, good morning. Who's this? Where you calling from?
5: Yo, this is EJ from Chesapeake.
0: Big
5: hey,
0: up.
5: Listen, man. Can you hear me?
0: Yeah, we can.
6: Yes, sir.
5: Listen, I don't date no chicks that got like three or more side teeth missing. Or somebody that took the COVID vaccine, bro.
0: Damn.
6: Oh, for real?
5: Nah, I don't, bro.
4: You feel like the COVID vaccine is contagious? The vaccine?
5: I'm just saying, man. I just don't. That's my preference, man.
0: Yeah, no doubt.
6: It's not
5: there's
6: unusual.
5: There's something called shedding. That's all I'm going to say on that. I'm going to drop the mic. Y'all have a good day.
0: Yo, my man. And be shed free.
4: Be shed free.
0: As we continue on, Hot 91, the Soul of VA. Let's go.
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0: 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I found these 25 gold bars in the crib doing an investigation. 25.
1: Like,
0: and six watches.

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1: 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Risk taker.
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1: Guess what day it is, huh? 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Julie, hey, guess what day it is? 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Mike. What day is it, Mike? Listen, guess what today is?
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up against the Angels 8-2. The Mariners put out a dub against the Mets 8-3. And the Dodgers put out a close one against the Diamondbacks 6-5. Today, catch the White Sox and the Twins at 1:40 and the Mets and the Mariners at 3:40 p.m. And, of course, we had NHL action. It is Stanley Cup season, and the Golden Knights take the first game 5-4. They won and take a 1-0

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0: Jay. I can't believe today was a good day.
1: Lionel, we see you. The good internet's about 15 years ago deciphered to the exact day Ice Cube is talking about. It's January 20th, 1992.

January 20th, 1992, which is also National DJ Day, International DJ Day, by the way. That's the exact day there was no smog in L.A.

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1: 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Before work party, DJ B, let's go.

0: Nah, you see you. Good morning. Big Kato's. Good morning.
1: Okay. This is Charlie, last name Wilson, and this is definitely a problem right now. You inside the mix with the incredible DJ B.
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2: The green and gold, baby.
0: Happy heavenly birthday to Curtis Mayfield. Word up. Shakur got your headlines coming up in about 7 minutes. Again, this hour, the 9 o'clock hour, I got your chance to win tickets before you can buy them. You see Chance the Rapper August 8th at the Dome, Rudder Mill.

$1 million in cash and 35 luxury watches. Despite the haul, Rush currently faces charges tied to misappropriated military license payments. He is being held by the U.S. Marshals pending a June 5th detention hearing. In Virginia Beach assembles a safety task force.

0: okay.
1: Yes.
0: Thank you.
2: They got you right this morning.
0: They got me right this morning. I ain't mad.
1: Yeah.
0: Appreciate you. Now, if I can get a bank to send $2
1: million. $2 million?
0: Well, if that worked, let me cheat. Go for the gusto.
1: Oh, yeah. I like it. Wishful thinking.
0: Shouts to everybody in the calf, man. I appreciate y'all. Word up. And thanks for treating Shakur. You know what I mean? And
1: yes.
0: All the students here, not just Shakur. Not just, you know what I mean? Not just Kenny, but, you know, the whole campus.
1: The whole campus.
0: Thank y'all for what y'all do. We appreciate y'all.
1: They're getting us right all the time. Shout out to Nate, Eric, Marcus, and Dominique. Appreciate y'all.
0: Word. Big up, y'all. Enjoy y'all day.
1: In a real way.

0: DOA, Jadakiss.
1: I don't care who shot you. They ain't kill you.
2: Word up.
0: Yo, we watched, me and the Freshians watched this, like I streamed it on Twitch, like the that versus live. And yo, crazy.
1: I know it's wild.
0: Crazy. Hot 91, the soul of you. I got one record to play, but I'm looking for a call. We're looking for caller number 9. 757-823-9672. Win them before you can buy them. Chance the Rapper will be at the Dome by Rudder Mills in Virginia Beach, August 8th. We got a pair of tickets for caller number 9 right now. 757-823-9672. Now, shout outs to Groove. She's tuned in and reminded the chat that... So Nas the Premier dropped the album called Light Years. On the song, on the album, there's a song called Bouquet. And it's for the ladies, for all the female MCs.
1: Y'all ready? Called?
0: So I'm going to rock this joint, right? I just want to let y'all know that Nas and Premier and the team sent a bouquet of flowers to all the female MCs that they mentioned on this record.
1: Dang. Oh, that's tough.
0: You know what I mean?
3: That's dope.
0: I love that, and I meant to mention that a minute ago, so shout out to Groove for reminding me that, but I'm going to play the record right now. It's Hot 91, the Soul VA. Call it up at 9.

0: for life. Love from Nas and Preem. Yeah.
1: Man, I love this, man. That Lightyears album was crazy. It grows on me more and more and more. And I liked it at first, but it grows on me. I think we just, honestly, we expected a 1994 Nas and a 1991 premiere production. But what we got was maturity and a solid project. I'm not mad at it.
2: In a real way.
1: You know what I mean? And salute to all our female MCs that wasn't mentioned. We salute you. And shout outs to all our ladies of Fresh and all our queens, our mothers of Earth. We thank you. It don't have to be Mother's Day, your birthday, graduation.
2: None of that.
1: What am I missing?
2: Christmas.
1: Kwanzaa. Freshtivus.
2: Freshtivus.
3: Girlfriend Day.
1: Yeah.
2: That's the girlfriend day.
1: We appreciate y'all. Hey, 365, y'all. We don't want to just tell y'all on those particular days.
2: Right.
1: We thank y'all.
3: We need y'all.
1: We constantly need y'all.
2: What we do without them?
1: Nothing. You know? Not a day. We're struggling and striving.
2: Feel me? I don't think we do anything without them, for real.
1: No, I don't think so either.
2: You're still going to dress nice. You're going to keep the house all tough, like, without women involved?
1: Support your queens.
3: Amen.
1: There you go.
2: Amen.
1: Amen.
2: Titties.
1: Amen. I'm just making sure that's right.
3: Shout out all the ladies.
1: Yeah. All right, y'all have a good day. Mm-hmm. You're celebrating your born day today. Happy birthday to you. I just wanted to rock that, so we kind of out of time. Alana Mercedes up next, right here live from the campus of Norfolk State University. Good job today, guys.
2: Good job to you, man.
1: I'm just here.
2: You ready for Alana? A little bit of AM in the AM.
1: Okay.
2: 10 AM to 2.
3: Let us know how that plate hit.
1: Oh yeah, we bought you the food.
2: Let us know.
1: I got my plate. You know what I mean?
3: See if that's Lavish Eats or that's Chum Bucket.
2: And I told him it's not the best separate, but when you put it together for that sandwich.
1: Yeah. I would like to try the pancakes next time.
2: Okay. Yeah, they ain't have them this time.
1: They ain't no pancakes.
2: I was looking for it too.
1: It's all love.
3: Just tap it in. Hopefully they heard you.
1: Yeah, nah. Hey, I appreciate y'all. Mm-hmm. All right, be safe, be easy, be smart in these streets. Keep your head on a swivel, protect your neck. Be good to yourself, be good to others. Just, you know what I mean? The world will be a better place. Everybody just be better.
2: Simple as that.
1: We all could be better. We all could be better.
3: Stay fresh.
1: All right, and behold,
2: the green and gold.
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1: Hey, big salute to Antonio from Norfolk. I call her number 9. Got a chance to get those tickets to see Chance the Rapper going down August 8th at the Dome by Rudder Mills. And we got more tickets tomorrow before you can buy them. Right here on the Fresh Start Morning Show. Hot 91, the soul of you. 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
4: With Christian J. Baker, in international news, oil prices are up this morning as strikes strain from the U.S. temporary ceasefire with Iran. The global benchmark in Brent crude is in range of $100 a barrel. West Texas Intermediate is fluctuating around the mid-90s. The increase follows Iranian attacks in Kuwait and Bahrain and U.S. strikes on Iranian targets. They also come amid a new warning from the Organization for Economic Cooperation and Development. It says it now believes the Iran war could be just as bad for economic growth as the pandemic was. In national news, incumbent Democratic Representative Derek Tran is advancing to the general election for California's 45th district primary. According to CNN projection, Tran is a Vietnamese American who represents a mostly Asian American district in Orange County. He's also an Army veteran whose first piece of legislation was a bill that was focused on reinstating veterans who had been dismissed from federal employment without cause. Analysts say Tran's seat is likely favorable to him now after California redraws in the congressional map. In other news, several buildings in Bakersfield, California went on lockdown Tuesday after an alleged bomb threat. The threat came in just after 1 p.m. at a Chase Bank. I'm Christian J. Baker, and this is your 91 Second News on Hot 91, the soul of VA.
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Hot 91, the soul of VA. Good morning, Hampton Roads. I'm Alana Mercedes here to welcome you to a beautiful, warm Wednesday here in the 757. And you know I'm here to supply you with all the good vibes, all your favorite tunes during the midday. Let's kick it off with Janet Jackson on Hot 91, the soul of VA.

0: 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I'm Alana Mercedes, and you know, sometimes we get really caught up in the hustle and bustle of life, our own responsibilities, the life events that everybody goes through, the opinions of others, like what they think you should be doing when they don't have it half together themselves. It can all be so overwhelming. But in order to ground you, there's some foundational truths that you must know and hold near to you. Matter of fact, there are hundreds of them, but today I have three for you, so stay tuned. I'm giving you three key life reminders that you just might need to hear today. 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

0: This is Maynard Scales, the general manager here at Hot 91, the soul of VA. I once was a student here at Norfolk State University, and I can tell you today, I spend so much time thinking about how much I learned here, but also how much it cost me. Student loan debt is crippling. I want to thank you for your gifts.
1: Thank you.
0: I want to encourage those who have not given to please give and make certain that you put our students first in your heart. 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

Hot 91, the soul of VA. I'm Alana Mercedes, and today during the midday, I'm giving away two tickets to go see Bryson Tiller at the Veterans United Home Loans Amphitheater in Virginia Beach. Now, that's going down on September 9th, and I have tickets that you can win before you can even buy them, all right? So make sure you're tapped in for that. Again, it'll be sometime during the midday. You just got to make sure you're listening in. Stay tuned. Coming up, I'm giving you three reminders for your life that you might need to hear today. That's up next on Hot 91, the soul of VA.

Hot 91, the soul of VA. I'm Alana Mercedes, and sometimes you just need to remember some key things about your life that we tend to forget. You know, you might be so caught up in the hustle and bustle of everyday life, including your responsibilities, somebody else's responsibilities, the opinions of others, and you can get lost on the things that are truly important at times, or the foundational truths. So let me give you three of mine, three key life reminders that I like to hear. So number one is you have to learn to be okay with people not knowing your side of the story. Because most of the time, you have nothing to prove unless you have something to prove. So if that's not the case, don't worry about being misunderstood by others or other people not, you know, knowing exactly what happened or what you're doing. It's really none of their business. This is your life. Number two, it's okay if something you once wanted or thought isn't what you want or think anymore. You are allowed to change your course, change your mind, and everything in between. And it's a beautiful thing to honor and trust yourself. So when your mind changes and you have that gut feeling, act on it. Don't be afraid of the opinions of others. And lastly, number three, you will never speak to anyone on this earth more than you speak to yourself. So be your biggest advocate, be your biggest supporter, be kind to yourself, be your own best friend. Because if there's anyone that is not going anywhere during your lifetime, it's you. So make your mind, your body, your soul a nice place to be. So like I said, sometimes we might get caught up in the things of life and social media and all these crazy things, but you have to remember the foundational truths, the things that really shape your life. Yes, emphasis on the your. So I really hope this was able to help somebody out today. And if you missed these gems, they'll be on my Instagram at It's Alana Mercedes, because I want us to be happy and fulfilled in our own lives all of 2026 and beyond. Again, that's on Instagram at It's Alana Mercedes. Stay tuned. I have entertainment news coming up on Hot 91, the soul of VA.

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5: With Christian J. Baker in international news, oil prices are up this morning as strikes strain from the U.S. temporary ceasefire with Iran. The global benchmark in Brent crude is in range of $100 a barrel. West Texas Intermediate is fluctuating around the mid-90s. The increase follows Iranian attacks in Kuwait and Bahrain and U.S. strikes on Iranian targets. They also come amid a new warning from the Organization for Economic Cooperation and Development. It says it now believes the Iran war could be just as bad for economic growth as the pandemic was. In national news, incumbent Democratic Representative Derek Tran is advancing to the general election for California's 45th district primary. According to CNN projection, Tran is a Vietnamese American who represents a mostly Asian American district in Orange County. He's also an Army veteran whose first piece of legislation was a bill that was focused on reinstating veterans who had been dismissed from federal employment without cause. Analysts say Tran's seat is likely favorable to him now after California redrawed in the congressional map. In other news, several buildings in Bakersfield, California went on lockdown Tuesday after an alleged bomb threat. The threat came in just after 1 p.m. at a Chase Bank. I'm Christian J. Baker, and this is your 91 Second News on Hot 91, the soul of VA.

Hot 91, the soul of VA. I'm Alana Mercedes, and this Saturday, Cousins Radio is coming back to Hot 91 on June the 6th from 12 noon to 2 p.m. So make sure you're tapped in. Your favorite Cousins will be in the building from 12 to 2. Great laughs, great vibes, of course some music, and then some giveaways. So you got to make sure you're tuned in, all right? Stay tuned. Abby Entertainment News coming up on Hot 91, the soul of VA.

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0: which the Bible is right. You shall reap what you sow. We shall overcome. Deep in my heart, I do believe.
1: Hot 91, the soul of VA. I'm Alana Mercedes, and today is June the 3rd, which is World Bicycle Day. So, of course, it's celebrating the versatility and just the comfortability, if you know how to ride a bike, of having a bike. Now, this comes right in time for the Stop the Violence 757 bike ride that's going down this Saturday with DJB. So, if you haven't registered yet, make sure you do that, all right? Stay tuned. Heavy entertainment news coming up on Hot 91, the soul of VA.
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I'm Alana Mercedes. 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Abby Entertainment News coming up next on Hot 91, the soul of VA. Mother.

Hot 91, the soul of VA. I'm Alana Mercedes, and it's time for your entertainment news of the hour. So let's go ahead and get into it. First off, prayers are up. We have lost a voice that cannot be replaced, especially in the world of Disney. R&B singer Peebo Bryson, best known as the singer behind the Disney film hits Beauty and the Beast and A Whole New World, has passed away at the age of 75 years old. Now, although no cause of death was announced, Bryson did suffer a stroke this past Sunday, as I reported before, and I'm assuming that he did not quite make that recovery from that, although the family did not formally speak out on it. But prayers are definitely in order. His voice will be sealed forever in those classic Disney hits. Next up, Cassie Ventura has left the United States and has made it very clear that she has no intention of returning. In a new lawsuit filed by

Clayton Howard, who's claiming that Diddy and Cassie hired him for freak offs. Cassie made a response pertaining to where the proceedings should happen, saying, quote, "I reside outside of the United States. I do not intend to move back to the United States," end quote. Now, she recently got a $20 million payout from Diddy. I know you all remember that whole thing that happened. And look, if I was Cassie, I would do the exact same thing. Goodbye, good riddance. I do not want this trauma following me. And as far as the lawsuit that Clayton has filed, well, I guess we'll just have to see what goes on with that. Lastly, R&B duo Flowtree performed on NPR's Tiny Desk. And let me just tell you, they remind us exactly why we love their old hits, their chemistry. It remains intact. Now, of course, Marsha Ambrosius and Natalie Stewart, the Flowicists, delivered a very warm, intimate set celebrating their enduring legacy. They performed, of course, Say Yes, You Gotta Know It, Superstar, Getting Late, and more. But that is available up on NPR's YouTube channel if you would like to tune into that. That is your entertainment news for the hour, ladies and gents. 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
5: With Christian J. Baker in international news, oil prices are up this morning as strikes strain from the U.S. temporary ceasefire with Iran. The global benchmark in Brent crude is in range of $100 a barrel. West Texas Intermediate is fluctuating around the mid-90s. The increase follows Iranian attacks in Kuwait and Bahrain and U.S. strikes on Iranian targets. They also come amid a new warning from the Organization for Economic Cooperation and Development. It says it now believes the Iran war could be just as bad for economic growth as the pandemic was. In national news, incumbent Democratic Representative Derek Tran is advancing to the general election for California's 45th district primary. According to CNN projection, Tran is a Vietnamese American who represents a mostly Asian American district in Orange County. He's also an Army veteran whose first piece of legislation was a bill that was focused on reinstating veterans who had been dismissed from federal employment without cause. Analysts say Tran's seat is likely favorable to him now after California redrawn in the congressional map. In other news, several buildings in Bakersfield, California went on lockdown Tuesday after an alleged bomb threat. The threat came in just after 1 p.m. at a Chase Bank. I'm Christian J. Baker, and this is your 91 Second News on Hot 91, the soul of VA.

is a love that withstands time, space, and matter forever. Forever's a mighty long time. Here we are decades later. The sentiment is still the same. Listen.

Hot 91, the soul of VA. I'm Alana Mercedes. Make sure you stay tapped in today. Of course, yes, I have a giveaway coming up, but also I have a very special guest with an incredible, even more special mission happening in the 757 that we got to tell you all about. So stay tuned. That's coming up next on Hot 91, the soul of VA.

0: the soul of VA. I'm Alana Mercedes, and today we have such a wonderful, incredible person in the building. All right, first off, there's nothing quite like somebody who's selfless enough to pour into their community during a time that most people spend celebrating themselves. So in honor of his 40th birthday, artist Scott Collin decided to pour into the community with the Right Back Blessings campaign, a 40-day journey of gift-giving to some deserving individuals. In a chat about the mission today, we're joined by none other than Scott himself. As well as Terrell Flowen, songwriter in the building. How are you guys today?
1: Every day's a good day, Alana. Thanks for having us.
0: Of course. And how are you, Terrell?
2: Doing well. Thanks for having us.
0: Awesome. Of course. I'm so happy to have you guys in the building, like I said. And the esteemed Louis V bag is joining us as well. It needs an honorable seat of its own. Okay, that thing is carrying the future. Now, you're halfway through this 40-day journey. We're on day 21. But before we get into, like, what it looks like now, let's rewind a bit back to the inception. So, of course, we know the hit, Right Back. But what inspired this mission, the Right Back Blessings campaign?
1: You know, it's a funny story, Alana. I was actually in the shower.
0: Oh, okay.
1: And God had spoke to me. He said, you need to make it rain for 40 days and 40 nights. And I was like, what does that mean?
0: All right, Noah.
1: And then I was like, you know, with Frequency VA, we give back with everything that we do anyway. So I was like, let me bless the community with $40 in the morning and $40 at night for 40 days straight, and then $400 on my birthday.
0: Wow.
1: And it's been such an amazing journey. I can't believe that we're already more than halfway through the campaign.
0: So when is your actual birthday?
1: It's June 23rd.
0: Okay, cancer, so this baby is leading up to it. Shout out to the cancers out there. Shout out to my grandma. Okay. But so this is leading up into your birthday. Now, like I said, a lot of people would take this time to celebrate themselves. You know what I mean? Now, of course, God spoke to you in that moment and was like, you need to give back. Was there anything inside of you that kind of made you want to give back anyway? You know, that made you feel like this is the time to pour into the community?
1: Yeah, I thought instead of throwing like a big party for myself, why not celebrate the people who really deserve their flowers but don't always get recognized? So like it was in 2013 where my homegirl hit me up. She was like, yo, we need help with this benefit concert. And I was like, well, I've never done that before. Let me go and see what I can do. There was a typhoon in the Philippines, right?
0: Oh,
1: I'm Filipino.
0: Yeah.
1: And called all my homies up and I was like, yo, I need some help. And they were like, I got you, Scotty. And so we ended up raising over $13,000.
0: That is incredible.
1: Nonprofits, yeah, and
0: wow,
1: these charities. And it felt so good to do that. And I was like, let me continue to do things like that for the rest of my career, you know?
0: Yeah.
1: Make an impact with the craft.
0: Okay, so you have a huge, like, giving spirit, I would say. You know, something that's in you that's like, I have to give back to these people that have poured into me. And I'm sure that you've gotten a lot of nominations, okay? A lot of people are probably involved in this. So tell me about what goes into picking somebody who wins, because I know it must be difficult with all of the stories that you probably heard. So what goes into picking the winner?
1: Yeah, we look at the most heartfelt stories. You know, my team and I, we go through and we look at it and we see who's really deserving of this. It's not random. You know, so we're looking for parents, teachers, friends, you know, community heroes, people who really deserve their blessings. So we really look through and we check, you know, we read the stories.
0: Has there been any stories that have sat with you amongst not those who, you know, haven't chosen yet, but the ones that you have chosen as a winner? Are there any in particular that stick out to you?
1: Yeah, you know, the stories of determination and just sticking through it no matter what challenges life bring you. There was this one lady who had beat cancer and still showed up every single day to teach her students and mentor her students. You know, and people like that that have a big heart, we want to celebrate those kinds of people because we need more of that. We need to spread smiles. There's a lot of negativity in the news. So I love hearing stories like that.
0: That's beautiful. And I know it's also like a reason or kind of like a segue to knowing your community more. You know, getting more involved, knowing these faces behind the people that are nominated. So I'm sure that's kind of like broadened you in some type of way. So how has it impacted you, like learning about these people that you may have not known before?
1: It's humbling. I get goosebumps every time I read a story that I'm like, man, they're going through it. But yeah, I know it's a small amount. It's only $40, but the impact is huge.
0: Right? Exactly.
1: $400 is coming through on my birthday, though. So, you know, if you want to nominate someone, you should definitely hit up Hooked Up Beats on Instagram and then nominate up to 3 people per day. All you got to do is follow B Lotto. Shout out to B Lotto and Shades Magazine, our primary campaign sponsors. And then just tell us why the person deserves it, because we want to recognize these people with these great stories.
0: That's amazing. And like I said, such a beautiful mission, something that's so selfless to do on a time that's meant to, you know, celebrate you and, like, you know, your years on earth. But what better way to do that than to give back to the community?
1: Oh, yeah.
0: So ladies and gentlemen, stay tuned. We're still not done yet with Scott Collin on Hot 91, the soul of VA.
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0: 91, the soul of VA. I'm Alana Mercedes, and today in the building we have artist Scott Collin as well as songwriter Terrell Flowens to talk about the Write Back Blessings campaign. Now, during the break, we actually did think of a story that we want to highlight, and it's a very familiar face here at Hot 91, Keena Carson.
1: Yeah.
0: So tell me about Keena's story.
1: Keena Carson is, she's so ingrained in our music community. She's done a lot for the culture, and she's just an amazing person overall. You know, I've got a chance to work with her through the Recording Academy.
0: Mm-hmm.
1: And we've gone to different schools and spoke, but recently she got into an accident that kind of really put her out. And so, you know, she was actually nominated throughout the campaign, and we wanted to recognize her for everything that she's done and every contribution she's made to the creative community. So shout out to Team Lamb, shout out to Keena Carson for everything that she's done for us.
0: Absolutely. And I did not know Keena got into an accident. So I'm praying that she's okay for sure.
1: Yes.
0: But she is, like you said, one of the most deserving people within this community. So I'm glad that we got to recognize her during this campaign. And also I know that during this, like it sounds like in theory, of course, like this could be foolproof. Nothing could go wrong with wanting to give back. That's easy, right? But tell me about the challenges that you guys have faced during this.
1: Oh my gosh. There was this one time where we were blessing somebody with one of the recognitions, and I was actually 30 minutes late to meeting with her, and she got really, really upset about that. And you know, I offered to pay for the time missed and her Uber and all that stuff, and I ended up, you know, apologizing to her for that, but she was really, really upset about that. And you know, I made it up to her. I gave her a lot more than what, you know, the campaign was, but you know, I just felt really bad about that, and I realized that I needed more structure. I needed a better communication plan with coordinating all these blessings, because it's a lot of work to give out money to 80 people in the community. So shout out to you, and I'm so sorry about that.
0: Well, I'm sure she was forgiving, especially after she got her gifts, okay? But I can understand that, you know, like I said, even with doing something so kind, so great, it won't always go perfectly. Now, with this being something that, from the last 21 days that I can tell, has been a really big success and really impactful in the community, do you think that this is something you could see becoming something bigger, becoming a larger effort, or like, how do you see this growing in the future?
1: Yeah, Alana, like the song says, we're gonna bring it right back.
0: Period.
1: You know what I mean?
0: There you
1: go.
0: We
1: gotta keep this thing going, because we need more positivity in the community. You know, we need to push that good energy out there, because when you put that out, it always comes right back. So we're gonna definitely bring this out and continue this some sort of way, some form, some fashion.
0: Okay, absolutely. And I'm excited about that. Like I said, however the community can be involved, I'm sure we all want hands on deck for this, because it's something that's impactful for everyone here.
1: Oh, yeah.
0: Now, with the song itself, which was one of the first inspirations, tell me about that. What went into writing Write Back?
1: Oh my gosh, this song was phenomenal, because I got a chance to work with Terrell Flowens.
0: Yeah.
1: Really dope songwriter. And, you know, he really leveled up the quality of the track. And you know, the original track just came out of, it just came and just flowed. You know what I mean? You know when you just download something from from the universe,
0: yep,
1: and you're able to just tap into that wave, and it just came. I made the beat in like 5 minutes, wrote the hook, and then the rest was history.
2: Yeah, so you talk about divine alignment.
0: There you go.
2: I think about everybody who had to be in the room and all the decisions they had to make to be in the room at that time. And we wrote in my favorite style, where somebody took the cadence. So shout out to Digital Negative. He laid a cadence down, and we were like, well, how do we make this? How do we give this cadence language that's going to resonate with the people? And then, of course, Scotty put the flavor on it. And so that's my favorite way to write. And I think we brought the best out in each other. And I think it's really evident in the song when you listen to it.
1: Yeah, Digital Negative did his thing on the beat, you know, co-produced. Shout out to Digital Negative. You know, it's got that nice little two-step vibe. I can't wait for y'all to hear it.
0: I love that. Okay, wait, so, and that's my thing. Number one, gotta let the world hear it. But tell me about what it was like at that moment when you guys decided the song's finished, we're complete. Listen to it that one last time, and you're like, this is it. What was that moment like?
2: Ooh, so the thing when we knew it was finished, we had a few more artists from Frequency VA in the room. And as they started adding background vocals and harmonizing and leveling up and making our ideas exponentially better, there was a moment where everybody in the room was like, this is it. And you could feel the magic. People talk about that magic moment in the studio, and I was like, this is what that feels like.
1: Shout out to Michelle, by the way. She's treble and CeCe on the background vocals.
0: Awesome. Shout out to y'all. Look, you made the song what it is. Like I said, I've gotten the chance to hear it. It's beautiful. Cannot wait for our listeners to get a taste of it as well. And with the Write Back Blessings campaign, again, we have 20-ish days or 19 days left.
3: Yep.
0: Okay, which is crazy. Like you said earlier, it's going by really fast. But leading up into your birthday, what kind of changes or what kind of like experiences are you hoping to gain within this day? Like from now up until your birthday, what are we hoping to see?
1: You know, I want to challenge the community to, I'm going to ask the people, I'm going to say, hey, do you want to keep this blessing or do you want to pass it on?
0: I've seen that on TikTok. You know? Like that kind of vibe, yeah.
1: Yeah, yeah. I want to see what they want to do with that. So please nominate some people. We got a lot of blessings in this Louis bag to give away, and we want to highlight the people. So follow us. Go to Hooked Up Beats on Instagram and go ahead and nominate. You can nominate yourself. Nominate your mom, your dad, your sister, your brother. Just make sure you nominate some people.
0: Yes, so. And you said you can nominate up to 3 people a day.
1: Per day,
0: okay.
1: Yes.
0: That's yes. A lot of opportunity for those in the community. So if you have not yet been nominated or nominated anyone, again, at Hooked Up Beats on Instagram is where you can do that. Cash in that nomination because you never know, number one, how this can bless someone. But just to let someone know that you're thinking about them. Like I said, this is a really cool movement, and I'm excited to see how it's going to grow over the upcoming months and years even. Like how we can make this a real big permanent thing here because we need people like that. You know, we love to pour into our community, but being able to give back as an artist, that has to be a special, different kind of feeling, you know?
1: You know, we're following suit. You know, Hot 91 also gives out money, too, you know? So we're just trying to represent, and, you know, we're so grateful for this experience.
0: Well, thank you guys so much for spending time with us today. Again, I think this is an experience that the community needs to know about. Again, at Hooked Up Beats on Instagram, okay, so you can get involved, ladies and gentlemen. But Scott, Terrell, thank you guys so much for joining us today, and good luck on the next 19 days. Can I wait for the big $400 giveaway, though? Your birthday is going to be insane.
1: Oh, thank you, Alana. So, peace and blessings.
0: Of course.
1: Appreciate y'all.
0: Yes, ladies and gentlemen, stay tuned. I got your mental health moment with Mercedes coming up on Hot 91, the soul of VA.
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8: Good morning. What's happening? How you feel today? It's been last time I heard your voice. 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
6: You know I love Ron. Ron is my fake man.
8: So what's the most unusual reason why you wouldn't date a dude?
6: 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If you name something like a little teacup schnauzer, it's not going to work.
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Hot 91, the soul of VA. I'm Alana Mercedes, and it's time for your mental health moment with Mercedes. So I need you to listen up and hear me well. Whether you believe you can or you can't, you're correct. It's really up to you, though. Your mindset is going to be the source of your output. Whatever you're able to do in your head, you can do in real life, but that's totally up to you. If you believe you can do it. If you believe you can't, then I guess you're right about that, too. I really hope that was able to help somebody out today. And make sure you stay tuned. I got your Hot 101 coming up at the top of the hour on Hot 91, the soul of VA.

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7: With Christian J. Baker, in international news, oil prices are up this morning as strikes strain from the U.S. temporary ceasefire with Iran. The global benchmark in Brent crude is in range of $100 a barrel. West Texas Intermediate is fluctuating around the mid-90s. The increase follows Iranian attacks in Kuwait and Bahrain and U.S. strikes on Iranian targets. They also come amid a new warning from the Organization for Economic Cooperation and Development. It says it now believes the Iran war could be just as bad for economic growth as the pandemic was. In national news, incumbent Democratic Representative Derek Tran is advancing to the general election for California's 45th district primary. According to CNN projection, Tran is a Vietnamese American who represents a mostly Asian American district in Orange County. He's also an Army veteran whose first piece of legislation was a bill that was focused on reinstating veterans who had been dismissed from federal employment without cause. Analysts say Tran's seat is likely favorable to him now after California redrawn in the congressional map. In other news, several buildings in Bakersfield, California went on lockdown Tuesday after an alleged bomb threat. The threat came in just after 1 p.m. at a Chase Bank. I'm Christian J. Baker, and this is your 91 Second News on Hot 91, the soul of VA. 5, 4, 3, 2.
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10: Virginia is packed with artists who know how to make a hit and an impact. Today's Hot 1 at 1 is a bop with a purpose and a vibe just in time for the summer. Here's the Hot 1 at 1, right back. Scott Collin featuring Gabe Niles and Terrell Flowens.

stay on that shit. Took two whiskey as a ruler, cause I measured up. All these men feeling black, yeah. But they gotta be on gas so they can level up.

0: Hot 91, the soul of VA. I'm Alana Mercedes, and if you missed the Hot 1 at 1, it was Right Back by Scott Collins featuring Gabe Niles and Terrell Flowens. Now listen, if you have a Hot 1 at 1 suggestion, you know what to do. Head over to Instagram at It's Alana Mercedes. Tap on that Hot 1 at 1 highlight, and you can let me know what song you think deserves that number one spot of the day. 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

0: This is Maynard Scales, the general manager here at Hot 91, the soul of VA. I once was a student here at Norfolk State University, and I can tell you today, I spend so much time thinking about how much I learned here, but also how much it cost me. Student loan debt is crippling. I want to thank you for your gifts.
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0: I want to encourage those who have not given to please give and make certain that you put our students first in your heart. 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

0: Hot 91, the soul of VA. I'm Alana Mercedes, and right now I'm looking for caller number 9. I have 2 tickets to give away to go see Bryson Tiller at the amphitheater on September the 9th. And these tickets are, yes, before you can buy them. So give me a call now, 757-823-9672, 757-823-WNSB. 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Hot 91, the soul of VA.
1: I used to think about immature things. You know, like, do you love me? Do you want me? Are you gonna call me like you said you would? Is this really your real phone number?

0: Maya.
1: Hi, Maya. What city are you calling from?
0: I'm coming from Hampton.
1: From Hampton. Okay, Maya, you got to answer one little question. What's your favorite Bryson Tiller song, the one that just gets you there?
0: I'm going to have to be basic and say don't.
1: I knew it.
0: It's just a classic.
1: It is, though. You know, so hopefully while you're in concert, you can catch the right beat and say don't on time. All right, you are caller number 9. You're getting 2 tickets to go see Bryson.
0: Yes. Love to hear it. Yes.

Hot 91, the soul of VA. I'm Alana Mercedes, and I want to thank you for kicking it with me on this fantastic Wednesday here in the 757. Make sure you hit me on Instagram at It's Alana Mercedes. And stay tuned because Scandalous DJ Scan is in the building to keep you company for the rest of your afternoon. I will see you tomorrow, same time, same place on Hot 91, the soul of VA.

0: like a jap. Girl, I wind up them bumper. This is the summer controller. Drake from Canada, Beanie Man from Jamaica, the one you
1: program
0: murder.
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13: 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It's DJ B and Stop the Violence along with Freshtopia and Hot 91 present the fourth annual

0: 657. So meet us at 8:30 a.m. at Newport Plaza. That is Newport and 35th Street in Norfolk. And we're rolling out promptly at 9 a.m. for a casual cruise through the city of Norfolk via the bike lanes and the Elizabeth River Trails. For more information, stay locked to Hot 91.
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5: With Christian J. Baker in international news, oil prices are up this morning as strikes strain from the U.S. temporary ceasefire with Iran. The global benchmark in Brent crude is in range of $100 a barrel. West Texas Intermediate is fluctuating around the mid-90s. The increase follows Iranian attacks in Kuwait and Bahrain and U.S. strikes on Iranian targets. They also come amid a new warning from the Organization for Economic Cooperation and Development. It says it now believes the Iran war could be just as bad for economic growth as the pandemic was. In national news, incumbent Democratic Representative Derek Tran is advancing to the general election for California's 45th district primary. According to CNN projection, Tran is a Vietnamese American who represents a mostly Asian American district in Orange County. He's also an Army veteran whose first piece of legislation was a bill that was focused on reinstating veterans who had been dismissed from federal employment without cause. Analysts say Tran's seat is likely favorable to him now after California redrew in the congressional map. In other news, several buildings in Bakersfield, California went on lockdown Tuesday after an alleged bomb threat. The threat came in just after 1 p.m. at a Chase

0: Well, Hot 91 and Solar VA, St. Harrison, should have been bad. Scandalous DJ Skin. Halfway through the work week, halfway to the weekend. It's a beautiful Wednesday in the 757. I'm in the building till 6 p.m. Got some shout outs and requests. 757-823-9672. We are Hot 91 and Solar VA.
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0: We are consistently adding more fuel to the fire. So be on the lookout, because Hot 91 is going to be moving all around the 757. 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

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You may remember him from The Voice, the stare down with Diddy. Yeah, that's another time back then. Elijah Connor right there. Check this out, y'all. Juneteenth is going down, man. Waterside. Patti LaBelle, the legendary Patti LaBelle, will be live along with Sister Sledge, VA's own Roberta Lee. Friday night, June 19th, Town Point Park. It is free. 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

0: Morn featuring MC Light, the legend right there, DJ Scan here. Up next, brand new one by T.I. It's called Mr. Him. 20 years later, man, he's still doing it with Hot 91.
1: Never chase bread, chase the vision. 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Big Master P vibe, no limit. Ballin' hard on another hemisphere. Somebody tell him.

0: Just feel somebody tell them people Mr. Him is here.
1: Whoa, whoa, whoa, whoa, whoa, whoa.
0: Mr. Him is here.
1: Whoa, whoa, whoa, whoa, whoa, whoa.
0: Mr. Him.
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We're Hot 91 and Soul of VA, Alicia Keys, Girl on Fire. My niece used to love that song when she was a toddler, just singing away, man. Now she's graduating on her way to high school. Shouts out to her for that, my niece Malia. DJ Scan here. Stay tuned in at 3 o'clock hour. Got your healthy relationship talk of the day. 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
5: With Katie and Lovett, two research scientists have been arrested and charged with smuggling monkeypox into the United States. Vincent Munster and Claude Quay work at the National Institutes of Health Biosafety Lab in Montana. According to prosecutors, the pair traveled on a commercial airplane from the Republic of Congo, where there was an outbreak of monkeypox when they returned to the U.S. in January and went through customs. CBP officers questioned them about a large plastic case they were traveling with. Munster, from the Netherlands, and Quay, from Cameroon, allegedly lied to the officers about what was inside. Authorities said after investigation and testing, the FBI found vials of deactivated monkeypox virus, chickenpox virus, and human DNA. They now face up to 5 years in prison. There was a lot of drama on a Frontier Airlines flight from San Juan, Puerto Rico, to Chicago on Sunday. The plane had to divert to Miami after a passenger tried to open an emergency exit door and allegedly choke an off-duty flight attendant. According to court records, 51-year-old Juan Gabriel Reyes tried to open the door about 45 minutes after takeoff. He reportedly said he wanted to get off the plane and then shoved his shoulder into the pilot's door. Airline staff moved him to a new seat with an off-duty flight attendant in the same row. Reyes allegedly tried to choke that flight attendant after trying to grab his bag off the floor. Passengers, including a martial artist, helped detain Reyes until the plane landed. The Federal Aviation Administration has received nearly 700 reports of unruly passengers this year. Today's weather forecast calls for clear skies and sunny conditions that will continue throughout the day, with winds up to 14 miles per hour. Today will be a high of 79 degrees with a low of 55. The temperature outside is currently 79 degrees. People are flooding AI chatbots with health questions. Now, Microsoft and Mayo Clinic have announced a partnership to build an AI model trained just to deliver medical data. It will be owned by Mayo Clinic and include records, research, and the expertise of the hospital's clinicians officials, with the partnership hope it will eventually power AI tools for clinicians in Mayo Clinic's hospitals. They say there would be a potential to license the technology to other healthcare institutions. There's also a plan to build an AI healthcare assistant that patients can engage with through the hospital's online portal. The model could eventually improve how Microsoft's Co-pilot consumer AI chatbot responds to health-related questions. I'm Katie and Lovett, and this is your 91 Second News on Hot 91, the soul of VA.

Well, Hot 91 is Solar VA. Gotta say rest in peace to P-Bo Bryson. We're going to highlight him this Sunday on Soul School Sunday, the Soul School Sunday show with Terry Tab, this Sunday starting at 2 o'clock. Going to highlight him. He sang a lot of your favorite songs. My Heart Belongs to You, Love Always Finds a Way, Beauty and the Beast, and A Whole New World from the Aladdin soundtrack. So a lot of great songs, man. Phenomenal. And he just passed away at the age of 75 years old. So rest in peace to P-Bo Bryson. We're Hot 91 and Solar VA. Yo, Larry, man, you

0: manager here at Hot 91, the Soul of VA. I once was a student here at Norfolk State University, and I can tell you today, I spend so much time thinking about how much I learned here, but also how much it cost me. Student loan debt is crippling. I want to thank you for your gifts. I want to encourage those who have not given to please give and make certain that you put our students first in your heart. 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

One is Solar VA Fantasia. When I see you, DJ Scan here. Right now, I got your healthy relationship talk of the day. Something that'll help to keep your relationship healthy is to be kind. Yeah, I know you probably heard that in elementary school or middle school or something like that, but that's true. You know, sometimes you may have some life stressors on your own, whether work or school or business or other family members or whatever you have going on. And sometimes, you know, you take some of those stresses into your relationship and you're not so kind. So you got to be sure, be cognizant of, you know, cognizant of you not being kind. You know, I have to recognize sometimes that, you know, you may be going through something, you can bring that into your partner's life, and you don't want them doing that to you, so make sure you be kind. All right, that's your healthy relationship talk of the day. We're Hot 91, the Solar VA.

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3: 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There were 25,700 fast speed-related crashes last year in Virginia, an increase from 2023, and 13,743 people were injured, also an increase from 2023. Slow down and control the pace, on and off the court. 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

stand against gun violence in the 757. So meet us at 8:30 a.m. in Newport Plaza. That is Newport and 35th Street in Norfolk. And we're rolling out promptly at 9 a.m. for a casual cruise through the city of Norfolk via the bike lanes and the Elizabeth River Trails. For more information, stay locked

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5: With Lauren Jones. In an update of earlier news, a 15-hour hostage standoff in Bakersfield, California has ended after the FBI fatally shot a man who barricaded himself inside a downtown office building. Police say the incident began yesterday after a reported bomb threat at a building that houses a Chase Bank and school district offices. Authorities say 10 hostages were held during the standoff, but all were rescued unharmed. Special Agent Sid Patel has provided further information about the suspect.
6: His name was Anthony Scott Searles Harris. He was a 41-year-old white male who served in the U.S. Army from 2006 to 2007. He was dishonorably discharged for going AWOL. He was no stranger to law enforcement and has a criminal history of using weapons to commit violent offenses. In 2014, he was charged with sex acts with a child under 14. He's a registered sex offender.
5: In other news, the World Health Organization has revised its number of suspected Ebola cases, bringing it down from nearly 1,000 cases to 116. Between the Democratic Republic of Congo and Uganda, there have been 359 confirmed cases and 61 deaths. To date, no Ebola cases associated with this outbreak have been reported in the U.S. In finance, stocks fell today as oil prices rose and conflict continued in Iran. The Dow fell by 0.8%, the S&P by 0.6%, and the Nasdaq by 0.9%. I am Lauren Jones, and this is your 91 Second News on Hot 91, the soul of VA.

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It's going to be like that, leading all the way up to Labor Day weekend, September 5th, for the Cousins Festival. So stay tuned for that. All right, we're Hot 91, the Solar VA.

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6: This traffic report is brought to you by the Virginia Department of Motor Vehicles and Hot 91, reminding you that it's Spartan to buckle up every trip, every time. There's now stop-and-go traffic in Hampton, I-64, eastbound between I-664, exit 264, and the Hampton Roads Bridge Tunnel. There's also stop-and-go traffic in Hampton on I-64, westbound between Magruder Boulevard, exit 262, and the Hampton Roads Center Parkway, exit 261. This traffic report is brought to you by the Virginia Department of Motor Vehicles and Hot 91, reminding you that it's Spartan to buckle up every trip, every time.
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7: I don't see how you can hate from outside of the club. 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

gotta set it, then I gotta go, and then I gotta get it, then I gotta blow, and then I gotta shut it. 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
10: With Lauren Jones. In an update of earlier news, a 15-hour hostage standoff in Bakersfield, California has ended after the FBI fatally shot a man who barricaded himself inside a downtown office building. Police say the incident began yesterday after a reported bomb threat at a building that houses a Chase Bank and school district offices. Authorities say 10 hostages were held during the standoff, but all were rescued unharmed. Special Agent Sid Patel has provided further information about the suspect.
11: His name was Anthony Scott Searles Harris. He was a 41-year-old white male who served in the U.S. Army from 2006 to 2007. He was dishonorably discharged for going AWOL. He was no stranger to law enforcement and has a criminal history of using weapons to commit violent offenses. In 2014, he was charged with sex acts with a child under 14. He's a registered sex offender.
10: In other news, the World Health Organization has revised its number of suspected Ebola cases, bringing it down from nearly 1,000 cases to 116. Between the Democratic Republic of Congo and Uganda, there have been 359 confirmed cases and 61 deaths. To date, no Ebola cases associated with this outbreak have been reported in the U.S. In finance, stocks fell today as oil prices rose and conflict continued in Iran. The Dow fell by 0.8%, the S&P by 0.6%, and the NASDAQ by 0.9%. I am Lauren Jones, and this is your 91 Second News on Hot 91, the soul of VA.
12: This is a love that withstands time, space, and matter forever. Forever's a mighty long time. Here we are decades later. The sentiment is still the same. 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

0: with Hot 91 and Solar VA, Doug E. Fresh. 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And Doug E. Fresh is going to be performing at the Juneteenth celebration at Mount Trashmore, brought to you by Team Lamb. Definitely got to check that one out, man. Y'all stay tuned in. Going to update you on the traffic up next. 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
0: 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So be on the lookout, because Hot 91 is going to be moving all around the 757. 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

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This traffic report is brought to you by the Virginia Department of Motor Vehicles and Hot 91, reminding you that it's Spartan to buckle up every trip, every time.

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0: Well, Hot 91 is Solar VA Scandalous DJ Scan here. Gotta say thank y'all for tuning in. Y'all be safe out there. And remember, no matter what you do, always put God first. Give it your best and it will manifest. My brother Ron TV, he's up next. We're Hot 91, the Solar VA.
1: Yeah. Jigga Man.

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1: The soul of
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2: Yeah.
3: Yes, Naya. 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Who am I? It's just the girl, them sugar. 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

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Hit her, making them play, stacking that pay. 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AMG, switch lanes, oh. Never been a road or a lame old. Never switched up on the gang, oh. 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

he be in heels. 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He Mr. Giddy done. I'm Mrs. One of One. Fall in love every time we link. He got me sprung.com. 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
4: With Lauren Jones. In an update of earlier news, a 15-hour hostage standoff in Bakersfield, California has ended after the FBI fatally shot a man who barricaded himself inside a downtown office building. Police say the incident began yesterday after a reported bomb threat at a building that houses a Chase Bank and school district offices. Authorities say 10 hostages were held during the standoff, but all were rescued unharmed. Special Agent Sid Patel has provided further information about the suspect.
5: His name was Anthony Scott Searles Harris. He was a 41-year-old white male who served in the U.S. Army from 2006 to 2007. He was dishonorably discharged for going AWOL. He was no stranger to law enforcement and has a criminal history of using weapons to commit violent offenses. In 2014, he was charged with sex acts with a child under 14. He's a registered sex offender.
4: In other news, the World Health Organization has revised its number of suspected Ebola cases, bringing it down from nearly 1,000 cases to 116. Between the Democratic Republic of Congo and Uganda, there have been 359 confirmed cases and 61 deaths. To date, no Ebola cases associated with this outbreak have been reported in the U.S. In finance, stocks fell today as oil prices rose and conflict continued in Iran. The Dow fell by 0.8%, the S&P by 0.6%, and the Nasdaq by 0.9%. I am Lauren Jones, and this is your 91 Second News on Hot 91, the soul of VA.
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7: Everybody, please move out the way. Please make room. 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

0: But no, no, okay. We in the building. How you feeling? Make a million, making a million. We in the building, make a million tonight, cause we got the playoffs tonight, man. It's going down. Tide 91, the soul of VA. What's going on, everybody? Welcome to another day, but not just any day. It's a
1: Mike. What day is it, Mike? Leslie, guess what today is?
2: It's hump day.
1: Woo woo! Hump day.
0: Oh, we're here. What a sunny day outside. I love it. Good times. Feels good outside. I have a love and hate relationship with the summer springtime because, yes, it's not cold. Yes, you get to go to the beach. Yes, you get vacations. But, man, my allergies. You know what I'm saying? I hate it.

stuff. It's the gift and the curse, ain't it, man? Listen, we're here live on a, what is this, Wednesday? Yeah, I just said it. Hump day. Almost to the weekend. I see the horizon. It's right there. The weekend is right in front of us. Just got to hold on. We got a lot to do, though, that's going to get us through, and I'll tell you why. Tonight is game one of the NBA Finals. Oh, once again, a gift and a curse. Because, man, it's like I'm glad to see the finals get here, but dang, we only got seven games of basketball left. I know. That's how I feel, too. But it's cool, because tonight we're going to get this. And by this, I mean we're going to knock these parlays out. I'm cooking in here in the lab. I'm cooking up this parlay. Don't you even worry about it. I'm going to get us where we need to be, allegedly. I'm going to try. I'm going to try my best. All right, look, man. Speaking of cooking, you ever been to a cookout and they be having that? They be having mountain lion. They be having Dr. Perky. Like, what is that? Like, what are... Where did you get these sodas from? The Dollar Tree? Not saying there's nothing wrong with it, but hey, I'm going to tell you what. I've had some great, great value products. You know what I'm saying? Have you ever had some great, great value products? I want to know a product that you use. It's not M&M's, but it's like

they work just as well. Those side projects, okay? All right, that's question one. Question two, there's some allergies again. Let me ask you this, man, all right? Let me ask you this. I want to know, I want you to call me and tell me something that made you so happy you almost cried. Oh, I love those stories. That's what I want to hear. You were so happy you could have cried, all right? 757-823-9672. I'm going to look, see what we got to give away. You stay right there. We're going to get these products in, and I'll be right back.

My goodness, it's Hot 91. We're the soul of VA. My gosh, that was dope. That was a local artist right there. Yes, sir. The song was called Love Me Right by Danielle. Oh my gosh, what? See, man, artists send us their songs. If you ain't competing with that, you might as well just keep it on the computer. It ain't no reason for you to send it in. I'm telling you, we've been getting some dope artists a lot lately, and some not so dope. But it doesn't mean that you can't be dope later. It just means you gotta get back to the drawing board. We are looking for the dopest artists to grace our radio station all summer long, all year long. 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Yes, sir. And if you are that artist, you think you got what it takes, go to our website, wnsbonline.org, submit your song. It's got to be MP3 format, okay? It's got to be clean for radio, and it's got to make me want to press this button. All right. Ball's back in your court. Do what you got to do. Stay locked. We got a lot to get to. I'm going to cook up this parlay for the night. Y'all stay with me. We'll be right back.

0: This is Maynard Scales, the general manager here at Hot 91, the Soul of VA. I once was a student here at Norfolk State University, and I can tell you today, I spend so much time thinking about how much I learned here, but also how much it cost me. 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
7: 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Ron TV, a.k.a. Ron TV 757. What's going on, man? This is Neo. I got my eye on you. I'm watching. Okay? I'll let your boy. It's Neo.

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0: 6 o'clock. Ain't nothing else on but Ron TV.
1: Stefan, are you and Cardi together? Are you guys back together?
2: Hey, man.
1: How you doing? I just wondering. The world wants to know if you guys are back together.
2: Bro, this is not the time, bro.
3: It's a beautiful child's mother. I love her to death. You know, but you have to ask her.
1: Who? I have to ask her? Yeah. What about from your perspective? Because the argument blew up online and people are wondering if you're back together.
3: Argument?
1: When you guys were outside the gym.
3: Oh, I don't even think that was an argument. You didn't see me, like, saying
1: you seem cool. She didn't.
3: It's okay. Women get like that sometimes.
1: But so you guys are good?
3: Great.
1: And what did you think of Offset requesting that DNA test?
3: I mean, I don't know. I didn't see that. I'm not online too much. Sorry.
1: That was reported everywhere, so I was just wondering what you thought about it.
3: I don't spend too much time online, bro. I just be at the track or at the community, at the gym working out. Anything else?
1: How about football? Can we expect you to be back in D.C. possibly with the Commanders?
3: Shit. I don't know, man. I'm open to everything. We'll see. Any more questions?
1: You're open to all of it?
3: Yeah.
1: All right, cool, man. And when can we see Cardi? Is she going to come back to your Diggs Day event, the foundation event?
3: I don't know. You have to ask her.
1: I wish I could. Yeah, I

So of the eight, that was Stephon Diggs being chased around by a news reporter that they just posted this about 5 minutes ago. And you know what? I respect Stephon for that, because he was answering questions. He could have blew him off, but he let him get his, you know, he let him get his thing off. You know what I'm saying? I love how he kept it respectful, you know. He said, "What's up with you and Cardi?" He said, "That's the mother of my kid. I love her to death, you know." He said, "What can we expect you back in football?" He said, "That's why I'm here training right now. Any more questions?" Like, he was open. He was giving him what he wanted. So I like that. It could have went another way, because if you watch the video, he's surrounded by security, and Stephon actually waved them off. He's like, no, let him, you know, get his, this is his job, let him do what he do, you know what I mean? He somehow found me over here, and let him, you know what I mean? So I like that, Steph. Yeah, good job. Now, I actually like Steph more because of what I just saw, you know what I mean? You know, these celebrities, we always take sides. There's who's siding with Drake? Who's siding with Kendrick? Who's siding with Biggie? Who's siding with Pac? It's always, who's siding with Cardi? Who's siding with Stephon? Meg Thee Stallion, Klay Thomas, Tory Lanez? Bro, at the end of the day, these are just humans, man. And you're not about to make me choose no side. I'm just here. You know what I mean? I like that because they'll paint the picture and then make you feel some type of way.

But I love what I just saw. I love that version of him that I got to see just now. So that was pretty cool. Look, all right, I'm going to get back on track. The question of the night, I asked you guys to tell me something that made you so happy you almost cried. You were about to cry, it made you so happy. That's what I want to hear. 757-823-9672. Also, you know, I had posted on my Instagram and my social medias. I was talking about how somebody had invited me to a party, and all they had was like, they didn't have like Aquafina. They had like Great Value water. They had the they didn't have Mountain Dew. They had Mountain Lion Bear. I'm like, come on, man. Like, this ain't even. But the question was, you know what I'm saying? I was like, it didn't taste that bad. The whole premise behind this is, do you go out there and buy, you know, Happy Flakes instead of Corn Flakes, like, to save yourself a little bit of money? I want to know what are the best B products that you buy that taste just as good as the name brands, okay? Those off brands be just as close, if not better sometimes. Are there any that are better? Is there an off brand that you've tried and it was better than the original? All right. 757-823-9672. We're going to get to all the questions. I'm going to cut this parlay up before the game comes on. We got a lot to do. Stay locked. It's the Soul of VA.

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1: Hot 91 thanks everyone for participating in our contest and promotions. 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
2: Tide 91 with a solar VA. All right, man. We got a lot to do on this hump day. First, I want to know something that you were so happy, right, that you almost cried because of the happiness, the joy, okay? That's question number one. Question two, you know, it's gonna get warmer. It's gonna get hot. A lot of cookouts, a lot of parties. You ever been to a party where they had the off-brand stuff that they didn't have Tyson chicken. They had like Tito chicken. Like, come on, man. I don't even know you couldn't even get Michael. You had to get the Tito chicken. You ever had the off-brand? They didn't have Mountain Dew. They had Mountain Lion. But the off-brand tastes just as good as the real brand. You know what I'm saying? And you probably save yourself some money, which is probably what they were doing. I want to know some of the best off-brands that you tried. Was it good or not? 757-823-9672. Hi, 91. Who's this?
3: Hey, Ron, this is you. This is Monica from Chesapeake. How you doing?
2: Monica from Chesapeake. What it do?
3: What it do?
2: Monica, the last time you almost cried because you were so happy.
3: The last time I almost cried, I was so happy, was a year ago, last March, when my family and I went to a family reunion, and my mom hadn't been there in a while. We missed the first one and got to go to this one. And just to watch her dance, come out of her element, brought tears to my eyes. Almost cried, but it was just beautiful to see her dancing and Joanne's family and just like old times. It was the most beautiful thing I ever seen. Oh, so I got a joy out of that.
2: I love that, man. I love that. Now, while y'all were at this party, though, while Mama's was dancing, was she dancing with a Mountain Dew or a Mountain Lion?
3: My mom was actually dancing with a cola.
2: Okay.
3: The great value from Walmart, and it was good. It wasn't bad.
2: It was good. Okay.
3: It was good.
2: I get it. I mean, sometimes parents, we try to save money. You want to buy the happy flakes and not the frosted flakes. I get it. But that little $1.49, does it really make a difference? I get it. All right. I'm not mad at you,
3: man. Some things you can't. Off-brand,
2: yeah,
3: but the great value soda from Walmart, it was actually good.
2: All right. If you said it was good, I'll believe you. Look, stay listening, all right? We'll be right back.
3: All right,

You know what's crazy? I literally was just watching Aladdin. That is so crazy. It used to be one of my favorite movies growing up. And if you don't know the legendary R&B singer Peabo Bison, I sadly passed away. Born Robert Peabo Bison, April 13th, 1951. He was the song soul singwriter, iconic behind the writings of Beauty and the Beast, the voice behind that, and of course, A Whole New World you hear in the background. Oh my gosh! Now I'm gonna hear this song different.

Oh my gosh, don't cry. Don't turn it off. I'm gonna cry. All right, man. Listen, man. Wow, that's just crazy to me, man. I literally just finished watching Aladdin, like, not even a week ago. That is insane. All right, let's get it. It's High 91 of Soul of the X. Right back at it. I'm on Instagram, and I see something that is kind of, well, it is related to Norfolk State in a way. Because the great Russell Wilson, man, he just retired from the NFL. Said he's moving to CBS to do sports analysts and do the talking and the, you know, I get it. Just like Tom Brady, he's going to do commentary and things of that nature. That is his new journey. He just posted a video on his Instagram declaring his retirement from the NFL. And you know what, man? Great career. Back-to-back Super Bowls. You won one. You got married to Sierra. One of the come on, man. Great career. And the reason I said it's tied to Nova State a little bit is if you don't know that his grandfather used to be the president here at Nova State. So, and you know, Russ is from here. I don't know if y'all knew that, but Russ is definitely from here. Y'all remember when that iconic picture he took with all the guys from VA that was on the team that year? They did the two up, two down. Some was from 75, some was from the 804. I'll run it back. Listen, we got a lot to do, all right? Juneteenth is on the way, and I couldn't be prouder. Because you know at Town Point Park is going down. We got the Fuzz Band. We got Sister Sledge. We got Shan, and of course, headlined by Patti LaBelle. It is all happening Juneteenth weekend. June 19th, we're going to celebrate the freedom, the culture, and empowerment. And it's free. Just pull up. And if you need info, go to festevents.org, all right? Can't wait for that. Fireworks all night. Oh, my gosh. It's going to be magical. All right, look. We got a lot to do. I'm gonna continue to work on this parlay. Stay right here. Let me see what else. Oh yeah, Cousins Radio. TI. Okay. All right. Yeah, we'll get to it all. I got your shout outs. Hot 91, Soul of VA. Yes.

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0: 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So be on the lookout, because Hot 91 is going to be moving all around the 757. 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

0: safe, safe, safe. 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Hey, listen, I'm making this safe parlay for us. I'm working on a safe parlay for us right now, so don't you worry. All right, you just stay right there. Follow me at RonTV757 on Instagram. All right, we'll be right back. I got that parlay cooking. Don't you worry. All right, I'm gonna try to get us to the bank. Hot 91. The soul of EA.
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1: 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RonTV757. Everybody, follow his movement.

0: New one with a Solar VA. Got a new one for you real quick while I'm still cooking these parlays up. I got this Kehlani and Usher. Yeah, Usher and Kehlani. Let's see what they do. It's called Shoulda Never. 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

0: a stand against gun violence in the 757. So meet us at 8:30 a.m. at Newport Plaza. That is Newport and 35th Street in Norfolk. And we're rolling out promptly at 9 a.m. for a casual cruise through the city of Norfolk via the bike lanes and the Elizabeth River Trails. For more information, stay locked to Hot 91.
1: This is

0: Here we go. 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
1: Dollar dollars. Let's get the dollar dollars. All right. Yeah, we're going to ching, ching, bling, bling, all that. All right, we got about 30 minutes. It's Hot 91 with a Solo VA, your boy Ron TV. Welcome to the Parlay Partay. All right.

0: Picks, whatever it is that you use. In order to get to the bank with these parlays, this is what we have. Tonight, we have a rematch from 1999. The Spurs and the Knicks are clashing again. But will the result be different? They say the team that wins game one, 70% of the time, wins the finals. Will that stand true tonight? I'm watching Wembanyama right now. He looks a little bit rested. I feel like the Spurs, well, let me see, Saturday night, so what, Sunday, Monday, Tuesday, Wednesday. You got to imagine that date. So Sunday, they were hyped, right? They won the game seven against the champs. They knocked the champs off, so we're guaranteed a new champ this year. They probably had to fly back, get all their stuff, then fly to New York. So they're probably a little bit fatigued. They had a seven-game series with the champs. Took them all the way to the brink, right? I feel like the Knicks are very very rested, but it could be Russ. I feel like the Spurs could be fatigued. I'm not sure how this is going to go. So I'm going to stick with what I know, and that's the reason I said all that. I'm going to just stick with what I know, all right? And I'm doing it as we speak. I'm putting mine in, and this is what I got, all right? I'm taking Jalen Brunson, all right, for 30 points, rebounds, and assists, all right? Jalen Brunson for 30 points, rebounds, and assists, okay? Combine it together. I'm thinking he's going to get at least 20 points tonight. And hopefully he can get enough rebounds and assists to help with that as well. I'm taking 35 points, rebounds, and assists for Wembanyama. All right? I think he comes out tonight firing the same way he did against OKC. Because imagine, they had only one day off in between each game. He's had about four. So I'm sure he's got his rest. He slept in his hyperbolic time chamber. And I think he should have his legs under him. I'm taking him for at least 35 points, rebounds, and assists. Okay, let's move down. I'm taking Stephon Castle for 12 points. All right. Same with Karl Anthony Towns, 12 points. If you add all this up, it should be a plus 100 at least, which means you'll be able to double your money. So whatever you put on this, if you put $500 on it, you win back $1,000. If you put $1,000 on it, you win back $2,000. If you put $25 on it, you win $50. Whatever you put on this will almost double your money. It's very simple, clean, and straight to the point. So I'm hoping that tonight, it looks tight, man. It looks very safe. I'm sticking with it. Now, I am going to work on a super parlay, and I'm going to see how it goes. If you want that, you're going to have to inbox me at RonTV757. All right, man, look, that's all I got. Don't ask me for nothing else. I'll be right back. Side 91 Soul of VA, man. Yes, sir, let's get the money.
1: It's 6 o'clock. 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